0: I saw you high.
1: Got a question for you, better answer now.
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0: 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I wanna really, really, really wanna. Be my lover. You gotta get with my friends.
2: Ahí está. 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

0: feeling me? Let's do something. Let's make a bet.
1: Los 40 Classic con Carolina Irales.

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1: Till the day that I die, I just wanna feel alive.